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5: Northwest Georgia weather.
6: Being on the hot side, the rest of the week looks mostly dry. We'll see some pop-up storm chances by Saturday. A generally clear sky overnight, a low of 73. Sunshine 98 the high Wednesday. Heat index levels to 107. Clear Wednesday night, your low 74. And sunny and hot Thursday, a high of 98. Mostly sunny on Friday, low 73, high 96. I'm meteorologist Mark Thibodeau from the Weather Channel.

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8: Stays on the hot side the rest of the week. We'll see a generally clear skies. We head through the overnight hours, a low of 73. Sunshine, hot conditions Wednesday, 98 to high. Heat index levels to 107. Clear Wednesday night, your low 74. Sunny and hot Thursday, 98 to high. And Friday, mostly sunny, low 73, a high of 96. This weekend, we can't rule out a pop-up storm Saturday, dry Sunday. Afternoon highs, mid-90s. My meteorologist, Mark Thibodeau, from the Weather Channel.

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3: When the clouds roll in and the rain begins to fall,
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10: Northwest Georgia weather.
11: Being on the hot side, the rest of the week looks mostly dry. We'll see some pop-up storm chances by Saturday. A generally clear sky overnight, a low of 73. Sunshine, 98 to high Wednesday. Heat index levels to 107. Clear Wednesday night, your low 74. And sunny and hot Thursday, a high of 98. Mostly sunny on Friday, low 73, high 96. I'm meteorologist Mark Thibodeau from the Weather Channel.

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7: Northwest Georgia weather. Stays on the hot side the rest of the week. We'll see a generally clear sky as we head through the overnight hours, a low of 73. Sunshine, hot conditions Wednesday, 98 the high, heat index levels to 107. Clear Wednesday night, your low 74. Sunny and hot Thursday, 98 the high. And Friday, mostly sunny, low 73, a high of 96. This weekend, we can't rule out a pop-up storm Saturday, dry Sunday. Afternoon highs mid-90s. My meteorologist, Mark Thibodeau, from the Weather Channel.

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15: Staying on the hot side, the rest of the week looks mostly dry. We'll see some pop-up storm chances by Saturday. A generally clear sky overnight, a low of 73. Sunshine, 98 to high Wednesday. Heat index levels to 107. Clear Wednesday night, your low 74. And sunny and hot Thursday, a high of 98. Mostly sunny on Friday, low 73, high 96. I'm meteorologist Mark Thibodeau from the

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7: Stays on the hot side the rest of the week. We'll see a generally clear sky as we head through the overnight hours, a low of 73. Sunshine, hot conditions Wednesday, 98 the high. Heat index levels to 107. Clear Wednesday night, your low 74. Sunny and hot Thursday, 98 the high. And Friday, most

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13: Northwest Georgia weather.
14: Staying on the hot side, the rest of the week looks mostly dry. We'll see some pop-up storm chances by Saturday. A generally clear sky overnight, a low of 73. Sunshine, 98 the high Wednesday. Heat index levels to 107. Clear Wednesday night, your low 74. And sunny and hot Thursday, a high of 98. Mostly sunny on Friday, low 73, high 96. I'm meteorologist Mark Thibodeau from the Weather Channel.

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0: one hits. More than 12 million albums sold and 2 CMA awards. Mark Chestnut is one of the biggest voices in traditional country music. 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Sister Wine. Mark Chestnut is coming to Rome. Goodbye. Don't miss this incredible night, Saturday, September 12th.
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4: Northwest Georgia weather. Stays on the hot side the rest of the week. We'll see a generally clear skies. We had through the overnight hours, a low of 73. Sunshine.

9, hot conditions Wednesday, 98 the high, heat index levels to 107. Clear Wednesday night, your low 74, sunny and hot Thursday, 98 the high, and Friday, mostly sunny, low 73, a high of 96. This weekend, we can rely on a pop-up storm Saturday, dry Sunday, afternoon highs mid-90s. My meteorologist Mark Thibodeau from the Weather Channel.

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5: Northwest Georgia weather.
6: Being on the hot side, the rest of the week looks mostly dry. We'll see some pop-up storm chances by Saturday. A generally clear sky overnight, a low of 73. Sunshine, 98 the high Wednesday. Heat index levels to 107. Clear Wednesday night, your low 74. And sunny and hot Thursday, a high of 98. Mostly sunny on Friday, low 73, high 96. I'm meteorologist Mark Thibodeau from the Weather Channel.

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7: Northwest Georgia weather.
8: Stays on the hot side the rest of the week. We'll see a generally clear skies. We head through the overnight hours, a low of 73. Sunshine, hot conditions Wednesday, 98 to high. Heat index levels to 107. Clear Wednesday night, your low 74. Sunny and hot Thursday, 98 to high. And Friday, mostly sunny, low 73, a high of 96. This weekend, we can't rule out a pop-up storm Saturday, dry Sunday. Afternoon highs, mid-90s. My meteorologist, Mark Thibodeau, from the Weather Channel.
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5: Staying on the hot side, the rest of the week looks mostly dry. We'll see some pop-up storm chances by Saturday. A generally clear sky overnight, a low of 73. Sunshine, 98 to high Wednesday. Heat index levels to 107. Clear Wednesday night, your low of 74. And sunny and hot Thursday, a high of 98. Mostly sunny on Friday, low 73, high 96. I'm meteorologist Mark Thibodeau from the Weather Channel.

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5: Stays on the hot side the rest of the week. We'll see a generally clear skies. We head through the overnight hours, a low of 73. Sunshine, hot conditions Wednesday, 98 the high. Heat index levels to 107. Clear Wednesday night, your low 74. Sunny and hot Thursday, 98 the high. And Friday, mostly sunny, low 73, a high of 96. This weekend, we came with a lot of pop-up storms Saturday, dry Sunday. Afternoon highs mid-90s. My meteorologist Mark Thibodeau from the Weather Channel. 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
2: Northwest Georgia weather.
5: Staying on the hot side, the rest of the week looks mostly dry. We'll see some pop-up storm chances by Saturday. A generally clear sky overnight, a low of 73. Sunshine, 98 the high Wednesday. Heat index levels to 107. Clear Wednesday night, your low of 74. And sunny and hot Thursday, a high of 98. Mostly sunny on Friday, low 73, high 96. I'm meteorologist Mark Thibodeau from the Weather Channel.

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5: Stays on the hot side the rest of the week. We'll see a generally clear skies. We head through the overnight hours, a low of 73. Sunshine, hot conditions Wednesday, 98 the high. Heat index levels to 107. Clear Wednesday night, your low 74. Sunny and hot Thursday, 98 the high. And Friday, mostly sunny, low 73, a high of 96. This weekend, we can have a lot of pop-up storms. Saturday, dry Sunday. Afternoon highs, mid-90s. My meteorologist, Mark Thibodeau, from the Weather Channel.

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2: Northwest Georgia weather. Staying on the hot side, the rest of the week looks mostly dry. We'll see some pop-up storm chances by Saturday. A generally clear sky overnight, a low of 73. Sunshine, 98 the high Wednesday. Heat index levels to 107. Clear Wednesday night, your low 74. And sunny and hot Thursday, a high of 98. Mostly sunny on Friday, low 73, high 96. I'm meteorologist Mark Thibodeau from the Weather Channel.

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8: Stays on the hot side the rest of the week. We'll see a generally clear sky as we head through the overnight hours, a low of 73. Sunshine, hot conditions Wednesday, 98 the high, heat index levels to 107. Clear Wednesday night, your low 74. Sunny and hot Thursday, 98 the high, and Friday, mostly sunny, low 73, a high of 96. This weekend, we can't rely on a pop-up storm Saturday, dry Sunday, afternoon highs mid-90s. My meteorologist Mark Thibodeau from the Weather Channel. Hey.

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6: On the hot side, the rest of the week looks mostly dry. We'll see some pop-up storm chances by Saturday. A generally clear sky overnight, a low of 73. Sunshine, 98 the high Wednesday. Heat index levels to 107. Clear Wednesday night, your low 74. And sunny and hot Thursday, a high of 98. Mostly sunny on Friday, low 73, high 96. I'm meteorologist Mark Thibodeau from the Weather Channel.

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1: But then on top of that, as the cops were trying to get her out of the car and get her into cuffs, she had to haul off and kicked one of them right in the clangers.
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9: Stays on the hot side the rest of the week. We'll see a generally clear skies. We head through the overnight hours, a low of 73. Sunshine, hot conditions Wednesday, 98 the high. Heat index levels to 107. Clear Wednesday night, your low 74. Sunny and hot Thursday, 98 the high. And Friday, mostly sunny, low 73, a high of 96. This weekend, we can have a lot of pop-up storms Saturday, dry Sunday. Afternoon highs mid-90s. My meteorologist Mark Thibodeau from the Weather Channel.

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4: Georgia weather. More heat and more humidity, and now a heat advisory. 1 o'clock this afternoon through this evening. I can imagine that's going to be extended, and maybe for the rest of the week. Don't see much relief coming. Lots of sunshine around. Clear start, sunny finish today. Up near 100, heat index near 105. Tonight, clear mid-70s. Sunny and hot tomorrow and Friday, upper 90s, heat index 105. From the Weather Channel, meteorologist Ray Stager. 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

We'll continue with the heat and humidity and dangerous heat index values over the next couple of days. Heat advisory this afternoon through this evening. Clear for the morning, sunny this afternoon, close to 100, heat index close to 105. Tonight, mainly clear, 75. Thursday and Friday, sunshine back, hot and humid, upper 90s, heat index near 105. From the Weather Channel, I'm meteorologist Ray Stajic.

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0: 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I'm Broadway.
1: G-Wall.
2: And I am Mitch Pancake English.
0: Ooh, we got a lot of stuff going on in the show today. You're not going to want to... I mean, you should probably just go ahead and call into work now and go listen.
1: Right.
0: Listen,
1: I'm busy.
0: I got the four-hour flu. Mm-hmm. I'll be in after 4 hours. So, because right. You're not going to miss any of this. There's some good stuff coming up later today. Lord, I hope it's good. We'll see what happens. I'm Broadway. We did that already. And we want you to be smarter when you leave the show than you were when you got here. So we got some stuff to teach you right now to help make that happen. T-Wall, what do you have, sir?
1: Los Angeles and its suburbs, home to over 19 million people, is the only mega city in the world where mountain lions live side by side with humans.
0: Really?
1: You can actually get mountain lions in the suburbs. Yeah.
2: Up by the Hollywood sign, they have attacks all the time. That's why they don't like a lot of people going up there.
1: That's right.
2: But they live up that way. Yeah.
1: Now, I have a joke about younger men and cougars in there. Yeah. I got to run that past Shuro and HR first. So
0: thank you. Thank you very much. You know what? Mountain lions are so prolific in the L.A. area, though. I mean, think about it. You got a lot of rich people that live out in that area.
1: Yeah.
0: And
1: mm-hmm.
0: they all got them little purse dogs. I mean, it's like an hors d'oeuvre heaven for them out there.
1: It's a smorgasbord.
0: Yeah,
1: is what it is.
0: If I can get two more of those, it'd almost be a meal.
1: That's right.
0: There you go. How about you, Pancake? What you teaching us
2: today? The Postal Service, it's been around. It's amazing. We can send a box or even a paper around the world, or at least around the country, for less than a dollar, if you think about that. But the Postal Service at one time used to deliver children, believe it or not.
1: Yes.
2: They've had several cases. It happened in 1913, and a year later they go, we got to quit transporting children. The longest distance was a six-year-old named Edna Neff. She was mailed 720 miles from Pensacola to her father's home in Christiansburg, Virginia.
0: Jeez.
2: And she had to wear a postage stamp on her.
1: Somebody had to lick that stamp.
2: Yeah,
1: honey, you got to lick this yourself, okay, baby?
0: Wow.
1: Yeah.
2: So they go, we got to stop this. They had a couple other kids that were, I guess they didn't get, somebody didn't get the memo.
1: They put them on a train by themselves
2: on a train.
1: And stuff.
2: Yep.
1: That's crazy.
2: They put a stamp on them, and they said, this is where they got to go.
1: It's like my mom and dad. I've said this many times.
2: It.
1: Yeah, because, listen, if something happened to you, they'd just make another one. You know what I mean?
2: That's the way they did back then.
0: Not only that, they already had 12 more.
1: Exactly.
2: That's another good point.
0: Yeah. Right. I mean, it would be 4 or 5 summers before they even knew you were gone. But, I mean, at least they weren't putting them in boxes and cutting holes in them and mailing them. It's good to know that they were like, here, Mr. Postman, you're going to be the babysitter for this kid. She eats a lot. Good luck to you. I handle all that. This is interesting. Marvel Comics, they saved a ton of money. I did not know this particular law was in existence. Marvel saved a ton of money by going to court and arguing in court in front of adults with a straight face that the X-Men characters are not humans. They are mutants.
1: Mutants, you say?
0: Yes, because importing toys based on human beings comes with a much higher tax rate. It's almost double the import of non-human toys.
2: You know what that reminds me? Remember the Subaru Brat back in the 80s, 90s?
1: Yes.
2: Okay.
1: Yes.
2: And they had seats in the back seat.
1: Mm-hmm.
2: Do you remember? It was a truck, basically. It was a truck. But they would have seats and it would face the other way. Somebody had told me that they did that because importing them was considered a car, not a truck.
1: Oh.
2: And there was some kind of different... I don't know how true that is, but this is amazing that they, just by technicalities, very simply, they can...
1: We gotta raise the tariffs on mutants now.
2: Yes, now.
1: What we gotta do.
0: Yeah, it'll be the most beautiful tariff you've ever seen.
1: Yeah.
0: The mutants will love it. They're going to love it, I'm telling you.
2: Think about it. Subaru Brat was a mutant, too.
0: Yes, it was.
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1: Well, you know how we do things around here. Every time the calendar page flips, we like to get together and tell you some fun stuff that's coming up because we want you to have stuff to look forward to, you know, because summer's over. That's kind of sad. The time change is looming on the horizon, and that's just plumb depressing. So we want to give you some things that you can file away and go, oh, you know what? There's some good stuff coming up in the month of September, and we're going to start where we always do with our sports analyst, T-Wall.
2: Hey, the NFL kicks off a week from today. The Seattle Seahawks are going to host the New England Patriots in a rematch of Super Bowl 60. Then the 49ers take on the Rams in Australia.
3: Someone's dying.
1: Yep. One of those teams is going to get eaten for that
2: down there in Australia. Yeah, something's going to happen down there. College football, that's the one.
1: Bring it on.
2: That's back on track, too. And U.S. Open, tennis U.S. Open is going to run through the 13th. And Major League Baseball postseason at the end of the month. So that's going to be good. Yeah.
1: Man, it's hard to believe we're already at baseball playoff time.
2: Yeah.
1: It's nuts, man.
2: And football's starting.
1: And football's going. Yeah. It's a good time. You like movies. This is kind of cool. Pixar's Cars, the original Cars, is going to be heading back to the big screen this Friday because, hang on, I'm about to make you feel old, 20th anniversary of Cars, if you can believe that.
3: Has it been, yeah.
1: Right?
2: 20.
1: 20.
2: Man.
1: Practical Magic 2 comes out on the 11th. The latest Resident Evil, I believe this is number 37 or something. That's going to be on the 18th. Brad Pitt's, I want to see this movie so bad. Brad Pitt's survival thriller, Heart of the Beast, is coming out on the 25th. And the Avengers Endgame Encore, which is a re-release of Avengers Endgame that I believe they added, you know, probably 8 seconds extra footage to. That's going to hit on the 25th. And, of course, they're saying this additional footage that has been added to Endgame will lead directly into Avengers Doomsday. So you better watch it. You better come home and get another ticket and watch it.
3: So they changed the plot a little bit? Or they had, like, a setup? What do you think they're doing?
1: My guess is they put a... Because, you know, I don't know if you remember this. At the end of every Marvel movie, there's a end credit scene. There's something happens after the credits. Not on Endgame. At the end of Endgame,
3: what?
1: It went dark, and you could just hear Iron. You could hear from back the original Iron Man movie when Tony was building his first suit, hitting it with a hammer.
3: You
1: go cling, cling. My guess is they added a scene right there that's probably
3: Doctor Doom, right?
1: Doctor Doom coming.
2: Hey, in the new Cars, do you think Mater got his grill fixed by now?
1: I mean, it's not a new Cars, T. It's the original Cars. He's got his same old busted up grill. It's the original.
2: He needs a Invisalign.
3: Get it done.
1: What's happening on TV this month?
3: Check this out. There's a bunch of favorites back. New seasons of Dancing with the Stars, The Voice, Shark Tank, Survival, The Amazing Race, and The Traitor's New Blood. I don't know if you've watched that show. If you like more reality shows, The Real Housewives of New York City, The Real Housewives of Salt Lake, The Secret Lives of Mormon Wives, which, by the way, none of them are active Mormons, but still, they get the name, American Horror Story, South Park, The Paper, The Simpsons, and some show that used to be funny called Saturday Night Live is coming out as well. And that's the one here in America. There are also going to be a few new things premiering, including Lego Star Wars The Mandalorian. That's going to be on Disney Plus, as well as Wonka's The Golden Ticket on Netflix.
1: Ooh, I'm intrigued by that show. I'm intrigued by that show.
3: Hey, are you watching Lanterns now on HBO Max?
1: Not yet.
3: You got to get... This is awesome. This show is great.
1: How many episodes are we in?
3: Three. There are three episodes in, and it comes out every Sunday. So when my internet was out, I could not get to it at all, and I promised that I was going to get to it tonight, so we're going to do that.
1: It looks really good. That does look good.
3: It's really well done. It's well done.
1: Can we go back and let me ask a question?
3: Sure.
1: How is it that the Mormon wives, none of them are Mormon? How do they get away with that?
3: They used to... It's kind of like, you know, it'd be like having Marilyn Manson, you know, the life of Catholic purse people, you know?
1: I don't know why I chose
3: Marilyn Manson, but I did. But none of them are. One says she's active, like meaning she goes to church every week. You know, apparently, you know, if you live in Utah, you're automatically Mormon if you go to church or not, and that's not the case in real life.
1: So listen, anyway. It sucks if you live there that people think that about you. But listen, I feel your pain.
3: I mean, it's not a bad religion.
1: I know. I mean, it sucks if you live there and people think that. Everybody up there must be a Mormon. You know, I'm from Mississippi. I get it. Everybody thinks we all met our cousin.
2: Sure. I ask you, do you know so and so? because,
3: here's what I would always say. Now, the Mormons found Utah, but we went really left field here. But anyway, Mormons found Utah. That's like, hey, you don't complain about the Jews in Jerusalem, right? Okay? I mean, yeah, it's like, you know what I'm saying? It's like, right. Not everybody in Jerusalem is Jewish.
1: Correct.
2: Well, the first thing they did when they found Utah was salt the lake. I mean,
1: I don't think that was them.
3: That's not what it is at all.
1: I feel like somebody else did that.
3: Don't send any hate mail. All I did was trying to tell you that these shows are nothing.
1: The first day of fall is Tuesday, September 22nd. If you're a stickler for details, it's at 8:05 p.m. Eastern.
2: Oh,
1: just so you'll know.
3: 8:05.
1: Yeah. 8:05 p.m. Eastern time. Okay. Fall will officially begin. And some holidays this month. Of course, Labor Day is coming up next Monday. The unofficial declared by the team of Broadway and Friends holiday, Jimmy Buffett Friday, is day after tomorrow.
3: Oh, I like that.
1: Yeah, and we're I know you like it because we're not working.
2: We're off.
1: We take that day off. The Friday before Labor Day, we take off and honor Jimmy Buffett. And then, you know, of course, Labor Day is on Monday. Grandparents' Day is on the 13th. Talk Like a Pirate Day is on the 19th. Oktoberfest gets underway on the 19th. And the 29th of September is National Coffee Day.
2: How are we doing Oktoberfest in the middle of September?
1: Listen, I don't make the rules to you. I just report the stats.
2: Can't do that.
1: I know the Mormons on the show ain't Mormon. The Oktoberfest is in September. You know, sky's
2: dogs
1: green, water's dry.
2: What's going on around here?
1: And the whole world went to hell when Dolly died.
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4: Fox News, I'm Sue Guzman. U.S. completing a new round of attacks against Iran in retaliation for Iran's attacks on American military bases in Jordan. Fox's Peter Ducey.
5: Explosions have been reported near the Strait of Hormuz in Bandar Abbas and Keshem Island. As President Trump explains, if the failed nation of Iran retaliates for this very justified attack, they will be hit again at a much harder and higher level.
4: President Trump says all American personnel are safe and accounted for. Jury to resuming deliberations this morning in the trial of a Massachusetts mother, Lindy Clancy, who's charged with killing her three young children. Fox's Grinnell Scott.
6: The nine women and three men deciding the fate of Lindsay Clancy at 1:00 Tuesday told Judge William Sullivan they could not agree on the Massachusetts mom's level of guilt.
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14: Northwest Georgia weather.
15: More heat and more humidity, and now a heat advisory. 1 o'clock this afternoon through this evening. I can imagine that's going to be extended, maybe for the rest of the week. Don't see much relief coming. Lots of sunshine around. Clear start, sunny finish today. up near 100, heat index near 105. Tonight, clear mid-70s. Sunny and hot tomorrow and Friday, upper 90s, heat index 105. From the Weather Channel, meteorologist Ray Staging.

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2: Taylor Swift is reportedly working on new music. She's writing, which, I mean, in all honesty, she's always writing, so that really shouldn't come as a surprise. But the next album, y'all, is going to be album number 13, lucky number 13, and there's rumor and speculation that it could have a lot of country music on it, especially after her interview with the Grammy Museum, where she said that she wants to honor her country roots because, after all, it is country music that helped make her the artist and the writer that she is today. She really wants to lean into it, and she is tied to country music. So, of course, everybody is running with this information saying it's going to be a country album, but we don't really know. But it could be because it's lucky number 13, and maybe she's going to go back to country roots. What do y'all think?
3: No, I would say
4: she's got to pay for that wedding.
5: Yeah.
3: Yeah, you got to pay for that wedding. Right?
5: My guess is it will be a mix. I mean, she's kind of been leaning back. And I've said that forever. The whole time, I was like, she's come back. She's done, she got to do her pop thing.
2: I'm with you.
5: At some point, she'll be full-time country again. But you know what? As much money as she's made doing pop, if it were me, I'd keep doing pop. But it's just me,
2: But do you think that, I mean, because of her style of country music and now that she's got the appeal in the pop world as well, that she couldn't do a country music album and still be appealing to the masses
5: I think she could record herself singing the alphabet in Japanese it would sell 14 million copies before the sun
2: regardless,
5: went down
2: it's
5: on
2: gonna
5: day
2: be
5: one.
2: Great.
3: Yeah, she's at that point now.
5: I hope she does a country album because she will flood country music with new fans. And I think that would be awesome.
2: No question.
5: Yep.
2: I think it would be good, too. We're going to have to wait and see. There is that 20th anniversary album coming out in just a couple weeks here at Target.com. If you want to get your paws on that, but be ready to spend right around $80.
3: Taylor, get a banjo. Come on over.
2: That's funny. Miley Cyrus is dropping the Cyrus. She is now just going to be known as Miley. And if you go and you Google Miley Cyrus, it will say, did you mean Miley? Why?
4: Because her godmother is Dolly.
3: Yeah, that's exactly it. That's when I first saw that pancake, I thought the same thing. There's only a few people that should have one. Elvis, Dolly,
5: Prince.
3: Pancake.
4: Madonna.
3: Yeah, right.
2: Madonna. Cher.
4: Stadium.
3: Yeah.
2: Right. Oh, my goodness.
4: Cher. Hey.
5: Here's a quick little litmus test for you if you happen to be a young female country singer and you want to drop your name. Just ask yourself one question to be honest about it. Is my career bigger than Taylor Swift's?
4: Yeah.
5: Or she's still using her last name.
3: Yeah.
5: I'm just saying.
3: That's a good point.
2: That's a good point. Very good point. And did you all know that September is officially Chicken Month? It's National Chicken Month, and Walmart, of all places, is leaning into this. They have got, and this is something we don't usually talk about, is fun stuff you can buy, but there's going to be a rotisserie chicken purse. It came out yesterday. It's $5.97, and yes, you have your option of lemon pepper or traditional. Broadway's already holding his head.
4: You can put stuff inside. It's like an actual purse, or...
2: Yeah, it actually looks like the rotisserie chicken bag that you get your chicken in.
4: Okay.
2: The rectangle one with the handle.
3: Hang on just a minute. I've got to get my cigarettes out of my chicken.
2: There's going to be bag charms for it and everything, and it went on sale yesterday at Walmart.
5: So. Baby, reach into mama's chicken butt and get my Salems out.
3: Right, will you please? Have a lighter.
5: Every female and a couple of dudes in the white trash division of my family will have one of those by the end of the week. I promise you that.
2: Can you grab me one too, please?
5: That is the greatest thing. No, I would not. No, you are not going to be part of this show carrying a dead cooked chicken.
2: I didn't say I was going to carry it. I'm going to resell it because you know it's going to be worth some money.
5: Please, God, don't let it be worth any money. Are we that far gone? Is that what you're telling me? We're that far gone. Okay. All right.
2: Yes, sir.
5: Okay. All right. Well, I'm going to go pour me a drink, and we will get more out of Nashville in an hour. Come on back.
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1: I don't even know what to say about what we're about to tell you, right? Except that this woman, and if she has a husband, she didn't say in her story she had a husband. If she does have a husband, they need to gather up their belongings, and they need to set this house on fire and back up at the end of the driveway and watch it burn to the ground. You cannot live in this house another day. You have to move immediately. What happened in your house last night defiled you forever, and you have to leave this house, ma'am,
2: this
1: now.
2: Is something.
1: Listen, let me... She's a doctor, so I know she can afford to move. Just burn it and move on. She's a doctor. She lives in Virginia. This is what she said happened to her. Are you ready for this? Because I don't think you are. Just in her own words, ma'am, tell us what happened.
3: So this morning, I was asleep, and I had a dream that there was a little mouse trying to get into my mouth. And so I'm half asleep. Yeah. I reach up to my mouth, again, still thinking this is a dream, and then I touch something that is kind of slimy and a little hairy and cool, and I immediately somehow knew it was a bat. This bat was legitimately trying to burrow between my lips into my mouth. It was trying to get past my teeth. I have no idea. This is not normal. Never heard of anything like this. Never seen bats in my house. I grabbed this bat and threw it across the room, and I screamed.
1: Okay, first, ma'am, we should probably talk about your selection of toothpaste because something's gone wrong.
2: Something.
1: I don't know what you're using, but if it might be a little too minty. I don't know what is happening. Secondarily, what do you mean a bat was trying to crawl in your mouth, ma'am? What?
4: What do you got, stalagmites in your mouth? What's going on?
1: I mean...
2: Ah, yeah. The good old Ozzy Osbourne breakfast.
4: Yeah. Breakfast of...
2: Breakfast of champions.
1: I mean, what was that bat thinking? Like there got to be a cave in here somewhere.
2: If you think about it, it's like, don't let the bed bugs bite is actually reassuring.
1: Yeah. You know what? Bring the bed bugs to me.
2: I'll take them in.
1: Keep the bat out my mouth. Now, they got the people over and they took the bat and they're going to
4: test the bat.
1: They're going to test it for rabies. But the good doctor says, I'm going to go ahead and get the shots anyway, just to be safe. And I don't really blame her for that, but I will tell you this, that the first injection would happen at the end of my driveway while I was watching my house burn.
4: That's exactly what
1: happened. Because,
4: you know what makes bats? More bats?
1: Yeah, right. And listen, if you got one that made it all the way into your bedroom.
4: In their mouth.
1: Oh, your house is infested, ma'am. That one fell out of the attic, but there's thousands more. I mean, Bruce Wayne may live in your attic, ma'am. You have to get out of this house immediately.
2: You know, in our neighborhood, we have a lot of trees and everything, but everybody has these bat houses. I think one I was on the record. And
4: does it eat a lot of mosquitoes?
2: Yes, and that's the reason why, which you need them in Florida. And but the amount that kitten can get inside those boxes will blow your mind. I mean, you have it looks like about the size of a cereal box, maybe a little bit bigger. And I mean, they can get 20, 30, even more than that inside those little bat cases. I don't know what
4: you call it. That's a lot of guano.
2: It's a lot of guano.
1: Man, you don't want to be the first one to go in, do you? Because all the rest of them are piled up. That ain't no good.
2: Because you're the last one
4: out. I'm the last bat in. Yeah, I'm telling you right now.
1: Listen, you're the second row chicken at that point. And that is no way to live your life. Ma'am, burn that house and get on out of there now. Just go.
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5: Good morning from the News Center. I'm Nolan Hyatt. 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The event will feature performances by nationally recognized Christian artists Naomi Rain and Pat Barrett, along with songs by local musician Daniel Mulkey and encouraging messages from area faith leaders. Gates open at 5:30 p.m. with the program beginning at 7 p.m. Families, friends, and community members of all ages are invited to attend. Attendees are encouraged to bring lawn chairs and blankets as they enjoy an evening of live music in an outdoor setting. Food vendors and family-friendly activities will also be available throughout the event. The Rome Floyd Fire Department is hosting a 9/11 commemorative service to remember 25 years since the American tragedy. 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
15: Northwest Georgia weather.
16: We'll continue with the heat and humidity and dangerous heat index values over the next couple of days. Heat advisory this afternoon through this evening. Clear for the morning, sunny this afternoon, close to 100, heat index close to 105. Tonight, mainly clear, 75. Thursday and Friday, sunshine back, hot and humid, upper 90s, heat index near 105. From the Weather Channel, I'm meteorologist Ray Stajic.

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1: All right, listen, these are not laws. No one, Congress never got together and said, hey, we're going to pass this law. No president ever signed these into law. They were never put into the law books.
2: Didn't need to.
1: No, because it's just, that you know, there are some things that you're just born with, right? Mm-hmm. Like you know how to breathe and you know you're supposed to eat. Right.
2: Birds know to fly south for the winter.
1: Yeah, exactly. Yeah. And we know certain things too because they're unwritten rules. And, you know, I don't know if the Lord instilled them in us or what happened, or maybe it's just, you know, all of our ancestors have dealt with it so long, it just becomes part of life to us. So here are some unwritten rules of life that we all follow. Now, if you have not experienced these yet,

0: And speaking of driving around so much, no matter how far you drive to just find some cheaper gas, the very next gas station, absolutely, next one, it'll be about 3 cents a gallon cheaper. Every but time. You've wasted right. 18 yes. cents trying
1: well,
0: to find
1: it. Do it. Be like, you know, if you go to the other side of town, you can get gas for 10 cents a gallon cheaper than you can there in Brentwood. And I'm like, yeah, but it's going to take me an hour through Nashville traffic. I give up half a tank to save 50 cents. I'm going to pass on that because then I'm going to drive down the road and the next one's going to be cheaper and it's just going to make me mad. You know, I just paid a stupid price.
2: This one is true no matter what country you live in. Nobody ever finishes a bottle of sunscreen. We just use it till the end of the summer, and the rest evaporates before next summer, and it's in that drawer where we keep it, right?
1: Mm-hmm. Think about that. Yeah. Have you ever taken a half a bottle of sunscreen out of the beginning of the summer and actually found usable sunscreen? No, you did not, because no one's ever finished
0: Never.
1: One. That's a good. We should do that. That's a good business to be in right there. How about this one? And y'all know it's true. Don't act like it ain't. Unwritten rule of life. Every junk drawer in this country has one dead D battery in it. Mm-hmm. It's been there for at least a decade. Nobody knows why. Right. Nobody knows who put it in there. And you don't have anything in your house that runs on a D battery. It's just there.
0: And when mama sees it, she doesn't cuss. Everybody thinks she's cussing.
2: Yeah.
0: There's one D battery in this thing. Hey, you know, hotel, they actually keep the good pens up in the front desk so they can get your signature, because the one in your room has not worked since the grand opening of that hotel.
2: Oh,
0: I promise
2: yeah.
0: you.
1: That's right.
2: Cheap pen.
1: Yeah.
0: And then you try, here's what the thing, you and about eight other people have licked the ballpoint trying to get it going. Yeah. So that's how COVID started.
1: Yeah, take your own pen to the hotel because those pens got cooties, man. You don't want me. That's nasty.
2: This one is universal. The weather app on your phone and the sky are two completely different sources of information, right? Only one of them is allowed to be right at a time. Because you look at your phone, you're like, wait a minute.
1: That's the truth right there. That is the truth. If you are, this one mainly applies to me. I know it affects women as well, but it mainly applies to the guys because we're all the ways to one, like if the kid's having a birthday or something and they get a lot of toys or what have you, everybody looks to us. You know, the hunter-gatherer needs to go gather his tools and hunt his tools and put this toy together. Mm-hmm. So, gentlemen, if you ever get a box that says on the outside of it that some assembly is acquired, you should know this. This is an unwritten rule of life. That box will have one missing screw, and it will have one extra screw, they are not the same screw.
0: No.
1: Amen. So you'll know. Yeah, every time.
0: And you know the Chinese, that you get them now, they send extra ones. Not like one, sometimes three. And I think they're doing it to screw with us.
1: Yeah, because it hangs you up. Because happened at Christmas time. Santa brought some stuff, and we were putting it together. And I was like, hold up, boys, hold up. There's like five screws over here.
2: We spent
1: like an hour looking at all the little screw holes. And, you know, it's like, just, you know.
0: And you're making a baby bed, too. You're really worried about it.
1: You can't leave five screws out of a crib. What are we doing, man? Come on.
0: Now, Broadway, help me out with this one. You might can attest to it or not, but there's a guitar case that has been leaning against a brick wall on Lower Broadway for the past 17 years.
1: Oh, yeah.
0: No one knows who it belongs to, and we're not allowed to touch it at all.
1: Can't go anywhere near it.
0: That's the thing. Right. That's the real deal.
1: It's almost like a shrine. You just keep walking. You're like, he'll come back and get it in a minute. We don't take a man's guitar case.
0: No,
1: that's not going to happen.
2: You can take this one to the bank. At some point, every man, I mean every man, will start making a grunting sound when he stands up.
1: Mm-hmm.
2: Yeah. Now, he's okay. There's nothing wrong with him. It's just the factory setting from God. God set us up that way.
1: It's just,
2: there we go. Gotta get up.
1: Do it. You don't know if it's hurting him to get up or if it feels good. But it's okay. He's fine. Yeah. Don't worry about him. He's okay.
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2: So we talk about my son Grayson on the show all the time. Grayson is the youngest of my three kids. He's basically a three-year-old in his mind because he's autistic and he's got a couple other special needs going on there. And he loves to watch children's television stuff.
3: Yeah, he does.
2: And that's kind of where he lives because that's kind of his mental range. And so a lot of Sesame Street, a lot of SpongeBob, a lot of Wiggles.
3: He Mickey loves Mouse. Wiggles,
2: Mickey Mouse, anything like that, especially if they're like singing and stuff. And he loves Barney.
3: Yeah.
2: And I wish he didn't, but he loves Barney. Mm-hmm. Oh, how I wish he didn't, because I thought, you know, I went through that with my two oldest kids. Pancake knows, because our two oldest are pretty much the same age, and so we went through the Barney years, and then we had to go through the Barney years again,
3: right?
2: And then I thought, okay, well, that's over, and then Grayson came along, and we've been going through the Barney years for 19 years
3: he's
2: now.
3: Stuck in the Barney years.
2: I'm pretty sure that they're never going to end is kind of where I'm at there. But the other day, I happened to be walking by the TV, and he was watching Barney, and they were singing that song. And sometimes these songs that the kids all sing, if you listen to them as an adult, you wonder what is happening, right? I don't even understand what they're saying. Like, you know the song Down by the Bay? Down by the bay where the watermelons grow.
3: Oh, yeah, yeah.
2: Back to my home. I dare not go. Because if I do, my mother will say. And here's where it took a hard left for me. Why is this kid's mother saying stuff like this? Have you ever seen a goose kissing a moose? Down by the bay. What? First of all, why is he afraid to hear his mother say that? Secondarily, why would she even ask a kid that question?
3: Right.
2: And then the next verse, have you ever seen a whale with a polka dot tail? Well, no, Mom, I haven't.
3: No.
2: This is why I don't come home for Christmas.
3: Yeah.
2: Have you ever seen a fly wearing a tie? Mm-mm. No. Have you ever seen a bear combing his hair? What's wrong with this kid's mom? She is clearly smoking, taking, or injecting something.
3: Yeah.
2: Then she asks him if he's ever seen a llama eating his pajamas. What the hell kind of question is that for a kid?
4: Listen, this kid and the mom, they live in West Hollywood, and they're at a circuit party. I've seen all these things happen there. Trust me.
2: This whole song doesn't make any sense.
3: No,
2: you got all these weird questions, and then the kid's like, "I dare not go there, for my mother will ask me." What are we doing to our children?
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6: 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I'm John Thayer.
7: The Atlanta Braves dropped a road contest yesterday as the Braves lost to the Washington Nationals 9-5. A.J. Smith-Shawver took the loss. He drops to 0-1. The Braves now 82-57. Braves and Nationals back at it this afternoon at Nationals Park. Grant Holmes will start for Atlanta. He is 9-5. The NASCAR Cup Series is set to begin the playoffs on Sunday. It's the chase. The top 16 drivers will compete for NASCAR's title. It all begins on Sunday at Darlington for the Cookout Southern 500. College football tomorrow night. Georgia Tech is set to host Colorado. Georgia Bulldogs will play on Saturday at home against Tennessee State.
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10: More heat and more humidity, and now a heat advisory. 1 o'clock this afternoon through this evening. I can imagine that's going to be extended, and maybe for the rest of the week. See much relief coming. Lots of sunshine around. Clear start, sunny finish today. Up near 100, heat index near 105. Tonight, clear mid-70s. Sunny and hot tomorrow and Friday, upper 90s, heat index 105. From the Weather Channel, meteorologist Ray Stager.
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1: This is my favorite stupid person in a job interview story that we've had since that time. Remember that guy that decided he wanted to be a deputy sheriff? And he went on he did like the ride along with the deputies because they would let the public do that to make sure they really wanted to live that life. And he was so excited after the thing. And he's like, man, I cannot wait to be a deputy sheriff. And they went inside and they filled out the application and they read some numbers on it. And he had like three outstanding warrants.
2: Yeah.
1: You can't do that, man. No. That was my favorite. But I like this one a lot too. This happened over in South Carolina. Dude went into a gas station looking for a job. And listen, there's nothing wrong with that. That's a job's job, right?
2: Yeah, it is.
1: And he goes in there, and you know, these days pretty much every gas station in the world sells lottery tickets,
2: right?
1: And I guess they were interviewing him out by the register or something, I don't know, but this doofus stole six lottery tickets during the job interview, while he's you know, telling them, you know, what inspires him and stuff and what he likes to eat and things, he's slowly slipping lotto tickets into his pocket. And then when he left the interview, he went down to the next gas station, which we all know that was, what, about 100 yards maybe to the next gas station, right? And he went in there and he was like, hey, I got some scratchers here. One of them's worth $5. I need to cash this in. And so he got his $5. But meantime, the person that was interviewing him called the cops and said, listen, this dude just left here and he stole some lottery tickets. And if y'all don't mind, he went south on the road here. When you catch up with him, tell him we've decided to move in another direction.
2: We're not hiring any scratchers now.
1: What an idiot. Yeah. You can't steal from the man while he's interviewing you. Come on. You got to wait and do that on a Tuesday night when he's not there. Come on,
2: man.
1: You got
2: to wait 2 weeks. I think it's 2 weeks you got to wait.
0: 99.5, 92.7, K-Country. You know what day it is? 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
1: Well, boys, it's day three of me waiting for Ella Langley to do the right thing and call her dogs off of Cletus T. Judd.
2: You put it out there.
1: So far, nothing's happened except Cletus honored the request. And he pulled the song down.
2: Took his song down.
1: From everywhere.
3: We get a lot of email people in support of you. I don't know if you read a lot of emails.
1: Yes. I saw one this morning where this gentleman said, I was a fan of your show. And then he said, but, and I thought, oh boy, here we go. And he said, but after this morning, I'm a super fan.
3: Yeah, I just saw that.
1: It's like, yo, man, don't word your emails like that. You make a brother nervous. Because anytime we get an email that says, I have listened to your show for a long time and I was a big fan, but it usually ends bad for us. So nothing has happened on from Ella's people. Not a word. Nobody said anything. Cletus T. Judd did what he considered to be the right thing. I tried to talk him out of it, but he would. You know what? He's in this regard, Cletus T. Judd's a better man than me because he said, listen, not going to do it.
2: He did a parody of her song. And Sony and her lawyer said, we don't play that.
1: Everybody got their drawers in a wad and started sending out legal documents. And here's the thing. If you missed this yesterday, you can't force him to take it down. Parody songs are protected under the First Amendment.
2: Yeah, he didn't have to.
1: That's a court case. That is settled law. So that's not even a thing. But he did it because that's just who Cletus is. He's taking the high road, and he should. I don't have to take the high road. I don't have a dog in this hunt.
2: We don't have a high road.
1: Yeah. So, but I do
3: have gas for a high road.
1: I do want to tell y'all this though, real quick, before I get on with my Ellagate update. I spoke with Cletus yesterday.
2: How's he doing?
1: You know what? He's doing good. He's actually things are still going well for him. Even though this mess has been happening, he's still getting the new agent is booking him and stuff, and they're putting together a sizzle reel and all kind of stuff. And I think he's about to make another run at it, man. I hope he does. I think it would be awesome.
2: He's a good guy, like you said.
1: I think it would be absolutely awesome if he would do that. So he's okay. He's okay. And he actually asked me to calm down about this and maybe after today. I don't know. I'm still mad about it. So I got one more. I got to get out of my system.
3: Sure.
1: So listen, Ella. This how it gonna be. This is how it's gonna be, right? Just gonna act, not say a word, and gonna pretend like none of it ever happened. You're just gonna go out there and act like your people aren't over here trying to silence another artist. And why? Why? You never told us why. Nobody ever said why. That's the thing that drives me crazy. Why? Is it because a middle-aged man was having some fun talking about how pretty you are? Welcome to Nashville. I mean, what did you think was going to happen? Did Cletus give you the ick? Is that what happened?
2: Mm-hmm.
1: Were you triggered?
2: Jeez.
1: Are you mad that Cletus is not exactly dancing great in his video like you danced in yours? Well, honey, he's a middle-aged white man. He's not supposed to dance good. That's not what we do.
3: Oh.
1: Why? I just want to know why. Why are you guys so bent out of shape about this? Do you know that people, Ella, are out there accusing Cletus T. Judd, who, by the way, if you don't know, is a personal friend of this show. We have known him forever, and he is a good guy. People are accusing him of doing this as a PR stunt. Ella, they are calling this man a liar. They are besmirching his character because you got, apparently, your feelings hurt. And I don't understand it. All because you got butthurt over a parody song that you clearly didn't understand. Are you afraid people are going to buy his song instead of yours? Ella, if one of your fans can't tell the difference between Cletus's voice and yours, they got bigger problems than seeing Cletus without a shirt on in that video. Let me tell you. And listen, just so you'll know, I'm still waiting on you to make it right. And if you make it right, all will be forgiven. All you got to do is make a statement. And just say, you know what? It's okay. It's fine. That was a big misunderstanding. Cletus, put your song back up. We're good. Do that, and I'm cool. But just so you know, until you do that, you and me are kind of done. And I mean, and listen, I was never an Ella fella. These guys can back me up on that. Because frankly, I think that's the stupidest name for a fan club I've ever heard. I do. I'm sorry if you're an Ella fella, but listen, you got to turn in your man card if you're wearing an Ella fella shirt. I'm just saying. Now, since you're not returning my messages, just know I'm going to be doing my job, okay? I'm going to be over here reporting on your career just like I always have. But I will be adding a brief follow-up. to some of the stories, just so you'll know. Here's a good example. Like, this is a great story for you. And I, you know what, L, I say congratulations to you for this, because Ella Langley now holds the record for the longest running non-holiday number one song on the iTunes all-genre chart.
3: Okay.
1: She's, I think, 1 week away from tying Mariah Carey.
2: We've been talking about this for weeks and
1: all summer long.
2: We've been pulling all along. Haven't we?
1: Not pulling anymore. I dropped my end of the rope. You pull it if you want to. I'm going to stand here and watch it lay on the ground. Now, when Ella found out the news that she has the longest running non-holiday number one on the iTunes all genre chart, she celebrated by placing her foot squarely on the head of a man who had just gotten it up out of the water and shoved him right back under it. So,
3: yay!
1: Way to go, Ella. Way to go, Ella. That's how it's going to be, Ella. And you can stop it. You just got to... Two sentences. That's all we need. Free Cletus!
2: Hey, I got a question for you. If it used to be an Ella fella and you're not anymore, are you an Ella phantom?
3: You are.
2: You are. I'm trying to do an elephant joke somehow.
1: Listen, don't drag the elephants into this. That is okay. The dumbest name for a fan club I've ever heard. It is so bad. So bad.
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4: Fox News, I'm Gianna Gelosi. The jury deadlocked in the Lindsey Clancy murder trial. Fox's Nate Foy tells us what can happen next.
5: When the judge decides the jury has done a due and thorough deliberation, he could give them a final formal instruction called a Tui Rodriguez charge. If he does that, the jury goes back to deliberate again. But if it still comes back deadlocked, the judge cannot force more deliberation at that point. The only way it can continue is with the jury's consent.
4: Tropical Depression Edward makes landfall along the Texas-Louisiana border with strong winds and heavy rain.
6: This was a strong tropical storm. If it had more opportunity over the warm water of the Gulf, this easily could have been a Category 1 hurricane. Peak wind gusts in Port Arthur still being confirmed, came in at 90 miles per hour.
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6: Northwest Georgia weather.
7: We'll continue with the heat and humidity and dangerous heat index values over the next couple of days. Heat advisory this afternoon through this evening. Clear for the morning, sunny this afternoon, close to 100. Heat index close to 105. Tonight, mainly clear, 75. Thursday and Friday, sunshine back, hot and humid, upper 90s, heat index near 105. From the Weather Channel, I'm meteorologist Ray Stajic.

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2: Y'all, I still can't believe it's been just over a week since we lost Dolly Parton. And with Lionel Richie going into the hospital next, I was like, do not even think about it.
3: Right.
2: It's not even an option. But this is pretty cool. The Tennessee Volunteers are going to be honoring Dolly Parton this season. There's going to be a butterfly sticker on their helmets. I thought that was pretty cool.
4: Yeah. It says Dolly on it.
3: That is cool. And what makes it even cooler is if one of them gets hit hard enough, he'll actually see butterflies. Which is
4: that would be
3: yeah. Dolly. Yeah, it's great.
2: Let's talk about Tim McGraw out on the road. He was in Cincinnati last weekend. He actually took a tumble on stage a couple nights before that. But as we all know, Tim, at the end of a show or in the middle of a show, actually, will sign a guitar and give it to a lucky fan.
3: Mm-hmm.
2: And this fan happened to be a little boy by the name of Finn. And take a listen to what happened when Tim McGraw had a question for Finn.
5: I know you are a best friend with Lucas.
6: Wow. Well, that makes me very special, right? He's awesome. I love Luke. So, if this was Luke talking to you, and he asked you to promise him you'd to learn guitar, would you say yes, I'll learn the guitar?
5: Yes.
6: Absolutely. Here you go.
7: Why don't they ever give it to 56-year-old balding men?
3: I know,
7: they're always a cute little kids. We never get any.
3: I already know how to play the guitar. I could use another guitar.
4: Yeah.
2: I'd like to play the guitar, he says. Yeah, it's super cute. The video is all over social media right now. And can we talk about Chris Young for a minute? Because he is making news today after a show in Wisconsin has fans wondering, does he have a bit of a problem? And we all know everybody on this show loves us some Chris Young. But it seems that he may have had one too many beverages that night and was having a rough time at his concert, but there are videos going around. Now, some people are saying, no, maybe he was just being a little emotional when he was singing the song Coming Over, but others are saying he absolutely had one too many to drink.
3: Mm.
2: All right. It's not the first time that has happened. Let's remember.
3: Are we... Listen, I ain't saying that's the right thing to do. Okay, just want to say that. But are we seriously going to sit out here at our keyboards and judge a country singer for drinking?
2: Mm-hmm.
3: Is that what we're doing right now?
7: I think so.
2: You can't do that.
3: I got to reevaluate that, man. That's, you got to reevaluate that.
4: I heard he drives a pickup truck, too.
7: And has a dog.
4: And has
3: oh,
4: a
3: Lord.
4: Dog.
3: Was he wearing boots? Tell me he wasn't wearing boots.
2: And his wife's now carrying a rotisserie chicken bag. If he had a wife, that is, right? If he had a wife.
3: Thing I've ever heard in my life.
2: And on the flip side of that, can we talk about Bunny XO? She is now saying, leave me alone, y'all, because, you know, she had quit drinking for quite some time and recently has been spotted out with her girlfriends, having a good time, having some cocktails. And when called to the carpet on this, she said, I never had a drinking problem. I just chose to stop drinking. So leave me alone if I want to enjoy myself. So
3: that sounds like what my uncle used to say. I don't have a drinking problem.
4: Right,
3: I'm good at this.
4: Yeah. Watch this.
2: Watch this.
3: Wow. Okay. All right, then. We'll get more out of Nashville in an hour. Come on back.
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1: I have some news from across the pond today.
2: All right, okay. Here we go.
1: All the way from Wales, this story comes to us. There's a 42-year-old guy in Wales, and his name is Laurie, which is interesting. Rosser is his name, and he got pulled over a few weeks ago for drunk driving in a van that only had two tires on it.
3: Oh, wow. So was he going in a circle to the right or to the left?
1: Well, here's the thing. Somebody called the cops at 2 o'clock in the morning. They said he was zipping down the highway, and he didn't have a front or a back tire on the left side of his van. He was just rolling on the rims on both sides.
3: And he was zipping.
1: Oh, yeah, zipping right along. Ooh. It turned out that he had blown both of those tires, but continued driving for another 10 miles and just wore it right down to the rims.
3: Right.
1: And when the cops pulled him over and they said, "Have you been drinking?" He said, "Yes." But how many did he have?
3: Two.
1: Yeah.
3: Officer.
1: I only had two.
3: That's all I had. Officer.
1: It turns out he had a few more than that because he registered twice the legal limit. Mm. And two won't do that.
3: But here's the thing. Over there, two is probably 2 feet tall glasses.
1: Oh, yeah.
3: And it's that black beer.
1: Yes.
3: Right?
1: What they call at Johnny Depp's house, a mega pint.
3: Right. Yeah. Right.
1: Now, the guy went to court the other day for all this, and here was the excuse his attorney gave to the judge.
3: Okay.
1: And I just thought this was creative, even though it didn't work.
3: Yeah.
1: Well, he had COVID.
3: Oh, well, that'll blow your tires out.
1: He tested positive for COVID the day after he was arrested. Mm. So the lawyer said, well, he had COVID brain, Your Honor.
3: Right.
1: And it affected his decision-making process. And that's why he was driving. Forget the fact that he was twice the legal limit drunk. It was the COVID that did it.
3: And had two blown-out tires.
1: Yeah, well, the court didn't buy it. They fined him $350. They suspended his driver's license for 17 months. And they sent him to get some new tires. You can't be driving around with 50% of the tires on your vans.
3: Yeah. And over there, even the best drivers suck. They're on the wrong side of the road to start
2: with. Yeah, you're right.
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4: Good morning in the news center today. I'm Nolan Hyatt. Rome City Schools is celebrating Show Up September. Rome City Schools recognizes September as Attendance Awareness Month, focusing on improving student attendance and reducing what is called chronic absenteeism. Rome City Schools' chronic absenteeism rates have decreased in the past year, going from 19.3% in 2025 to 13.13% in 2026. The district is working on moving this number to below 10%. Rome City Schools Superintendent Dr. Eric L. Holland spoke on the issue with the following quote. We can have outstanding teachers, great programs, and tremendous opportunities available to our students, but students receive the greatest benefit from those things when they are in school. As an incentive, Rome City Schools Assistant Superintendent Dr. Dennis Drummond will receive a pie to the face, courtesy of the school with the biggest attendance improvement over the course of the next month.
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13: Northwest Georgia weather.
14: More heat and more humidity, and now a heat advisory. 1 o'clock this afternoon through this evening. I can imagine that's going to be extended, and maybe for the rest of the week. Don't see much relief coming. Lots of sunshine around. Clear start, sunny finish today. Up near 100, heat index near 105. Tonight clear mid-70s. Sunny and hot tomorrow and Friday, upper 90s, heat index 105. From the Weather Channel, meteorologist Ray Stajic.

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1: Well, we have reached that point of the show where we have to take our daily trip down to the Sunshine State.

0: morning.
1: Let's go to Hollywood, Florida. Give us some geography there, Pancake. Where we're going to find Hollywood, Florida?
2: It's down there by like West Palm Beach area, Miami area. Yeah, a little cool place.
1: All right, except for at this lady's house. Michelle Reynolds lives in Hollywood, Florida, and she went into her bathroom the other day and looked down in the toilet and saw something that wasn't supposed to be there.
2: Oh, not a...
3: Wasn't a snake, was it?
1: No, not this time.
2: Wasn't a baby or anything.
1: No, not this time. This time it was a... well, it was an iguana.
3: Wow.
1: In her toilet.
3: In the toilet
1: stand. But it wasn't just any iguana. It was a spiny-tailed African iguana.
3: Mm-mm.
1: Now, that sounds horrible.
3: Yeah, it does. Yeah.
1: I didn't know iguanas came with spiny tails.
3: Me either.
1: I don't think that's good to be.
3: I didn't know they were from Africa either.
1: I'm thinking
3: South America.
1: That's what I thought, but this is a special kind of iguana right here.
3: Yeah.
1: And you know, we talk about this all the time. The reason that iguana's in this woman's toilet is because some parent bought their kid one.
3: Right.
1: And then when it got too big, it ain't cute no more.
3: Yeah.
1: Now it's got a spiny tail and it looks like a dinosaur.
3: Right.
1: Just turn it out in the backyard.
4: It didn't have spines on it when we bought it.
1: And now it lives in this.

0: there, and he got the iguana out. Right. Now, as a footnote to this story, I also saw another very similar story where a man close by Hollywood, Florida, said he had to call Iguana Lifestyles to come get an iguana out of his toilet for the third time this year.
1: Wow.
0: No. Yeah, listen, I'm going to give you one, but when that second one shows up, we're moving.
2: I wouldn't even use that toilet standing up. Much less turn my back to it, right? No way I would.
0: Yeah, you got to.
2: Yeah.
0: That ain't no good at all.
2: Right.
0: So on behalf of every man in America who all had the same thought when they heard this story about the woman with the iguana in her toilet.
2: Yeah.
0: And that thought was, dang, lady, what'd you eat? He once again asked the burning question.
3: What's up, Florida? What's up? What's up, Florida? What's up, Florida? Jump on it. Jump on it. Jump on it.
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1: We were talking about that ridiculous kid song down by the bay.
2: Yeah.
1: Where watermelons grow and how weird it is to
2: you
1: listen.
2: You got a whale with a spotted tail.
1: Yeah, you listen to that as an adult and you go, what were these people smoking when they wrote
2: right,
1: this?
2: Right.
1: And that kind of led me down a rabbit hole. And so I thought we would examine another one of Grayson's favorite songs today. If you don't know, my son Grayson, he's 19, but he's really like a three-year-old because he has autism and a couple other special needs going on. And he loves to listen to children's music because that's kind of where his mind is. And one of the songs that he also loves, other than Down by the Bay, is this thing, The Ten Little Monkeys.
2: Oh, I know that one.
1: And I recruited Grayson to help me out a little bit with this.
3: Oh, okay.
1: So, but he'll only do the last part. So if you're not familiar with it, and you probably are, but it's ten little monkeys jumping on the bed.
2: Right.
1: One fell off and bumped his head. Mama called the doctor, and the doctor, said, no more monkeys.
4: I'm in bed.
1: Exactly. So I'm listening to this, and I'm like, what is going on here? Why don't we have ten monkeys in one bed?
2: Right.
1: I mean, if you're going to have 10 monkeys, you've got to be able to afford at least two beds.
2: Yes.
1: You can't put all your monkeys in one bed. Everybody knows that.
3: T-Wall would try.
2: That's an old saying there.
1: Yeah, exactly. Now, here's the other thing. If Mama called the doctor when monkey number 10 fell off the bed and cracked his head open, okay.
2: Right.
1: The doctor said you need to settle the monkeys down a little bit.
2: Right.
3: But doctor says, why don't you call a veterinarian? I'm a doctor.
2: What are you calling me? Do you call me 10 times today?
1: Now she's got to call him back and go, man, it done happened again. Monkey number 9 fell off
2: right,
1: the bed.
2: Yeah.
1: And he hit his head, too. Now, at some point, I got to think somewhere around monkey number 6, we got to call Monkey Protective Services
2: right,
1: or something.
2: Yeah.
1: Because this mother's clearly not doing a good job.
2: Yeah, right.
1: I just think there's a lot. Something funky is going on in this house.
2: We need a monkey helmet is what we need. At least more monkeys.
1: I mean, at some point, the doctor's got, can you just let the monkey sleep on the dang floor tonight?
2: Right.
1: I am trying to sleep over here.
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6: 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I'm John Thayer. The Atlanta Braves dropped a road contest yesterday as the Braves lost to the Washington Nationals 9-5. A.J. Smith Schauber took the loss. He drops to 0-1. The Braves now 82-57. Braves and Nationals back at it this afternoon at Nationals Park. Grant Holmes will start for Atlanta. He is 9-5. The NASCAR Cup Series is set to begin the playoffs on Sunday. It's the chase. The top 16 drivers will compete for NASCAR's title. It all begins on Sunday at Darlington for the Cookout Southern 500. College football tomorrow night. Georgia Tech is set to host Colorado. Georgia Bulldogs will play on Saturday at home against Tennessee State. 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The more natural, better sports drink. 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
12: 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Northwest Georgia
13: weather. We'll continue with the heat and humidity and dangerous heat index values over the next couple of days. Heat advisory this afternoon through this evening. Clear for the morning, sunny this afternoon, close to 100. Heat index close to 105. Tonight, mainly clear, 75. Thursday and Friday, sunshine back, hot and humid, upper 90s, heat index near 105. From the Weather Channel, I'm meteorologist Ray Stajic.
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1: It has never crossed my mind to hire a hitman. Mm-mm. I've been mad at people, but I've never been mad enough to hire a hitman. But if I ever do get mad enough to hire a hitman, you can rest assured that I will not get online and go to rentahitman.com. That just sounds like something the cops built, doesn't it?
2: Yeah, right.
1: Well, guess what? The cops built it. It's an actual website.
3: This is awesome. Yeah.
1: Called rentahitman.com that was put up by the FBI.
2: Right.
1: Just thinking, you know, if somebody's this stupid, we might as well arrest them.
2: Sure.
1: And this is not the first time this has happened. Mm-hmm. And you would think people would hear people like us talking about rentahitman.com and would know better than to ever go to that website. But nope, here we go again. Got a lady in New Orleans. She is facing murder for hire charges after she tried to book a hitman on rentahitman.com. Mm-hmm. Her name is Zandra Ellis, and they arrested her. And this story is pure money.
2: Right.
1: Every single detail of it is pure money.
2: You got rentahitman.
1: Right. Got Zandra Ellis. Mm-hmm. They arrested her in the parking lot of a Waffle House in New Orleans.
3: Of course.
1: Yeah. Because all the highfalutin hitman want to meet you at the Waffle House.
2: Sure they do. Right.
1: I mean, everybody knows that that's where the discerning hitman likes to have his late night snack. So they're at the Waffle House haggling over price.
2: Oh, yeah.
1: Oh, your price.
2: You got to haggle.
1: And all he was trying to charge her was $1,000, which to me seems like a deal. You know, you're taking a hit out on somebody. Mm-hmm. You think it'd be a lot more. So they finally, he's like, no, I'm not cutting my price. So she said, okay, fine, $1,000 it is. And what she was trying to do was have a rival lover. She had another woman that was trying to get to her man.
2: Oh,
1: she was
2: trying
1: to have her rubbed out and all. And she paid the guy $100 up front as a down payment, which again seems like something that you would know better than to do.
2: Right.
1: Just to pay somebody.
3: 10%.
1: I'm going to put a little something on this.
2: Right.
1: Because I watch movies. Mm-hmm. It's half up front and half when it's done. Yeah, that's how it goes single time.
2: Right.
1: She gave him $100. He gave her some handcuffs. I mean, that's how that works at rentahitman.com. And she, after she paid the money, then she tried to stroll away pushing the stroller that she had that had her kid in it that she brought with her to the Waffle House to hire the hitman. And now she's going to be in prison for 10 years. Mm. So that'll be the
2: end of
1: that.
2: You can't put a hit on layaway. You can't do that, right?
1: It's not sound business.
2: No, it's just not.
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1: Couple things I don't understand about this particular situation. Mm-hmm. Number one, I don't know how this happens because I've had surgery.
2: Yeah.
1: I've had several surgeries because I'm a klutz. And I know when they come in to do surgery, like when they were operating on my left shoulder after the dog incident,
2: yeah,
1: I don't want to talk about.
2: Right.
1: They came in and they drew a big blue X on my shoulder.
2: Right.
1: And that let them know that's the shoulder that you need to be working on.
2: They use markers.
3: I've heard of them doing that. I've heard of parents doing that when their baby's born. They have a marker and they'll mark it on their leg to make sure everybody, that's my baby.
1: Yeah.
3: And the same thing with the arms. I've heard that.
1: Yeah. Well, you don't want to be, you know, like with me, my bicep tendon was separated from the bone and had to be reattached.
2: Yeah.
1: Well, I don't want them working on the good one.
2: Exactly. Get in there and they go, nothing's wrong. That's the wrong one.
1: This guy's a hypochondriac. Yeah. Sew him back up and get him out of it. Mm-hmm. But so they put that mark on there so they'll know which side they need to be working on, right? So I don't know how this even happens, but there's a lady in Fresno, California. She had a kidney problem. And like, I don't know what was wrong with her kidney, but apparently it was beyond repair. And so they decided, listen, the best course of action here is we're just going to take that kidney out.
2: Oh,
1: you got another one, you'll be fine. Mm-hmm. We're just going to get that one out. That way it doesn't make other things, you know, because your body's like a car. If you don't fix the carburetor, it
2: exactly.
1: breaks other stuff,
2: right.
1: you know. And so they're going to get the kidney out. Well, they go in to do the surgery, and the doctor, instead of taking her kidney out, took her spleen.
2: Wait, that's a whole different thing.
1: And it ain't even in the right spot.
2: Right.
1: I mean, the spleen's up front.
2: Yeah, the spleen bone's connected to the hip bone in there. The kidney bone's connected to the...
1: I don't think you learned that song right, man.
2: Okay.
1: I don't think that's right. So you can imagine what the woman has done.
2: Yeah.
1: She's filed a very thick lawsuit against this surgeon and the hospital, and her lawsuit claims that the loss of her spleen has caused her severe emotional distress.
2: Yeah, because that was her favorite spleen.
1: And that brings me to the other thing I don't understand about this story. Mm. How attached can you be to your spleen? You don't even know what your spleen
2: right.
1: does.
2: Yeah, she didn't even know if she had a spleen.
1: I'm not saying that she doesn't have grounds for a lawsuit. I just think severe emotional distress is a bit much, because I don't. Do you know what a spleen does? I don't.
2: My spleen will clean. The spleen kind of...
1: Here's what I know. Every time somebody in a TV show was in a car accident, they had to have their spleen taken out.
2: Right.
1: I know that for a fact.
2: And if you can go, you know, without a spleen, like an appendix, if it's like that, you can just take it out and you don't need it anymore.
1: Right.
2: Then what's the big deal?
1: Yeah.
2: I got to tell you.
1: Well, the big deal is she's still got a rotten kidney inside her that they didn't get out.
3: And now she don't have a spleen. And come to find out, a spleen fights invading germs in the blood. It controls the level of blood cells, white and red, as well as the platelets. It filters the blood and removes any old or damaged red blood cells. So now she doesn't have that anymore.
2: Yeah.
3: So she can probably apt to get sick, right? Because your spleen kind of gets rid of the bad stuff.
2: I'll tell you this, though. You give me $50 million, I'll go without my spleen. Right?
3: Yeah.
2: Yeah.
3: No, your nose will light up when the surgeon goes and tries to pull it up.
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4: Fox News, I'm Therese Crowley. The possibility of a hung jury or mistrial looms over the Lindsey Clancy murder trial. The jury back for day five after telling the judge early Tuesday they were deadlocked. He sent them back in. Now a photographer arrested outside court, charged with trying to take pictures of the jury. Either side could call for a mistrial. And a judge in Utah rules the death penalty trial of alleged Charlie Kirk assassin Tyler Robinson can go forward. U.S. CENTCOM wraps up a new round of attacks on Iran IRGC targets.
5: Explosions have been reported near the Strait of Hormuz in Bandar Abbas and Keshem Island. As President Trump explains, if the failed nation of Iran retaliates for this very justified attack, they will be hit again at a much harder and higher level.
4: Fox's Peter Ducey. The House votes to condemn socialism as a soft form of communism. 8 Democrats joined the vote, which was overwhelming. 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
16: Northwest Georgia weather.
17: More heat and more humidity, and now a heat advisory. 1 o'clock this afternoon through this evening. I can imagine that's going to be extended, and maybe for the rest of the week. See much relief coming. Lots of sunshine around. Clear start, sunny finish today. Up near 100, heat index near 105. Tonight, clear mid-70s. Sunny and hot tomorrow and Friday, upper 90s, heat index 105. From the Weather Channel, meteorologist Ray Staging.

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1: Yo, I'm Chris Jansen, and it's time for Music City Meg with Broadway and Friends.
2: You know, they had that tribute for Dolly Parton at the Grand Ole Opry over the weekend. Carly Pierce was there. Everybody singing Dolly Parton songs. And at the end, they all came out on stage and they sang Dolly's 9 to 5. And you might have thought that that was going to be the end of the show, but it wasn't. No. The Opry had one more thing up their sleeves. And next thing you know, Dolly appears on the big screen singing I Will Always Love You. Now, Carly Pierce was scheduled to appear and to play, but towards the end of the show, Jelly Roll surprised the crowd and came out and sang 9 to 5 with everybody else, including Carly. But now, country music fans are giving him grief.
3: Well, saying, I got a question.
4: I mean, come on. He crossed the line. He went on that other side, right?
3: Listen, I got a question. Yep. I got a question about, and listen, and this has nothing to do with Jelly Roll making a fat joke about the president. Y'all need to calm down about that. People been making fun of presidents since George Washington's wooden teeth.
2: Exactly.
4: I agree with that.
3: A pill and a nap. Relax.
2: Okay.
3: It's okay.
2: All right.
3: You know?
4: But you open yourself up is what
2: listen,
4: I'm saying.
2: You do.
4: That's why, and you know what? Talking about Dolly, who was grilled
2: never.
4: To answer questions. And she's like, I'm not going to talk about it.
2: Yeah.
4: I don't
2: No.
4: And,
2: not going to get me to do it.
3: Here's the thing. Was it a funny fat joke? I didn't think it was particularly funny. Not because I was offended on behalf of President Trump. Because listen, President Trump has proven he's fully capable of being offended on his own. He
4: exactly.
3: doesn't need our help
4: right.
3: with that.
4: Yeah. Amen.
3: But it just wasn't funny. I was like,
4: it wasn't funny.
3: Whatever. But here's the other thing. Everybody online, I wasn't going to go down this road, but now I got to do it. Everybody's online talking about, Jelly Roll was on the Jimmy Kimmel Show, man, and he said something bad about the president. Now, I hate Jelly Roll.
4: I don't hate him.
3: Go to hell, Jelly Roll. Listen, every time you put that story on social media and say Jimmy Kimmel's name, you give ABC one more reason not to take that stupid show off the air. So stop publicizing it. Leave them alone and just let it go. They got exactly what they wanted out of that deal.
4: Yeah,
3: okay,
4: right.
3: But anyway, that's beside the point. Here's my question about Jelly Roll at the Opry the other night. I watched that whole show twice.
2: Mm-hmm.
3: I watched it and I watched it again because it was fantastic. So Carly Pierce is out there absolutely slaying it. She's singing 9 to 5. All of a sudden, Jelly Roll comes out. If you watch this, I don't know that Carly knew he was coming.
4: It didn't feel like
2: I don't think so either.
5: Did you look surprised?
3: You see it, Pancake?
2: Yep.
4: Yeah, I did see it.
3: And he comes out.

0: and she introduces him, and he introduces her, and they, you know, put their arms around each other like they're drinking buddies, and he sings 9 to 5 three or four times, and then the song ends, and everybody's clapping, and the dude comes out and says, hey, we got one more performance, and all the people on stage turned around looking at the video screen, and you immediately knew, all right, Dolly's fixed to sing I'll Always Love You. They're about to play that video. And as they're turning around to look at the screen, Jelly Roll ducks and literally runs off the stage.
1: No
0: kidding.
1: What
0: was that?
1: What was that?
0: I don't know. I was like, did he realize he wasn't supposed to be there?
2: like somebody said, give me a microphone. And
0: I'm like, wait, were you supposed to be at the Bluebird and you took a left and wound up at the Opry? I don't know what happened, man. It's just so weird.
2: It was weird.
1: Can we go back to the whole Jimmy Kimmel show, though, really quick? Because if you know anything about that show, okay, whomever put him on that show had to know that the content that they were going to write for him for that monologue was going to go in that direction. Oh, so,
2: you're 100% right.
1: Come on.
2: Listen to David Spade and Dana Carvey's podcast, and they talked directly about this because both of them filled in for Kimmel at one time, and they pitched a bunch of jokes, and they didn't like them. They didn't like them because it didn't go there. I can't remember exactly what the joke was, but they said, yeah, we pitched them, and they said, no, absolutely not. And they kind of knew that that was the, you know, when in Rome, mm-hmm. you're kind of like, when on Kimmel, this is what you're going to do.
0: Yeah.
2: And so they came out directly and said that because they were responding to what this whole Jelly Roll controversy is.
1: Yeah.
2: And there's a you hear about the it was a mayor or a representative in Florida said, you are not welcome in the panhandle. He got, he told Jelly Roll, he's not allowed to drive on I-10 anymore.
0: Wow.
2: It's like, let it be, listen, man. You're allowed to have.
0: You can have your opinion. You can speak it on national TV. That is your God-given right as an American citizen. But you are not shielded from the blowback, JR. You're not.
2: And one last thing I'll say about this is, having been a former fat guy, I don't like making fun of fat people. Because I know how it feels. You know what I'm saying?
0: Right.
2: So I don't think I think they pitched him that joke. Obviously, I don't think he wrote it. I think somebody wrote it for him, obviously. Yeah. And he
1: thought,
2: well, this is probably what this audience wants. I'm not defending the guy whatsoever.
0: But
2: he could have said, you know what? Why do we got to make fun of fat people? I didn't like being made fun of when I was fat. I'm sure, you know. And people will blow it off and they'll say, it doesn't bother me. It does.
0: But it does.
2: It does.
1: Sure, it does.
0: But here's the thing. I think if he had just replaced the word pig with the word guy, none of this would ever happen.
2: I'll give you that.
0: One
2: too,
0: fat
2: yeah.
0: pig to another. Yep. That's what sent everybody over the edge. Yeah. And, you know, but still, I mean, it drives me crazy the things we get bent out of shape about in this country. He told the stupid joke on TV. Okay? Whatever.
3: Well, you can cut him all the slack in the world, but if I see him dating Joy Behar, I'm telling you right now.
2: Well, that's treason, man. That's,
0: we'd have to have a sit down about that. That's
1: have something.
0: Why would anybody date Joy Behar? Okay. All right, we'll get more out of Nashville tomorrow. Come on back. Thank you, Meg.
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0: Mark Chestnut is coming to Rome.
1: Goodbye.
0: Don't miss this incredible night, Saturday, September 12th.
1: Lord loves the drinking man.
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1: So we talk about my son Grayson on the show all the time. Grayson is the youngest of my three kids. He's basically a three-year-old in his mind because he's autistic and he's got a couple other special needs going on there. And he loves to watch children's television stuff.
2: Yeah, he does.
1: And that's kind of where he lives because that's kind of his mental range. And so a lot of Sesame Street, a lot of SpongeBob, a lot of Wiggles.
2: He Mickey loves Mouse. Wiggles,
1: Mickey Mouse, anything like that, especially if they're like singing and stuff. And he loves Barney.
2: Yeah.
1: And I wish he didn't, but he loves Barney. Mm-hmm. Oh, how I wish he didn't, because I thought, you know, I went through that with my two oldest kids. Yeah. Pancake knows, because our two oldest are pretty much the same age, and so we went through the Barney years, and then we had to go through the Barney years again,
2: right?
1: And then I thought, okay, well, that's over, and then Grayson came along, and we've been going through the Barney years for 19 years
2: he's stuck in the Barney years.
1: I'm pretty sure that they're never going to end. It's kind of where I'm at there. But the other day, I happened to be walking by the TV, and he was watching Barney, and they were singing that song. And sometimes these songs that the kids all sing, if you listen to them as an adult, you wonder what is happening, right? I don't even understand what they're saying.
3: Right.
1: Like, you know the song Down by the Bay? Down by the bay where the watermelons grow.
2: Oh, yeah, yeah.
1: Back to my home. Yeah, okay, I dare not go, because if I do, my mother will say. And here's where it took a hard left for me. Why is this kid's mother saying stuff like this? Have you ever seen a goose kissing a moose? Down by the bay. What, first of all, why is he afraid to hear his mother say that? Yeah, and secondarily, why would she even ask a kid that question?
2: Right.
1: And then the next verse, have you ever seen a whale with a polka dot tail? Well, no, Mom, I haven't.
2: No.
1: This is why I don't come home for Christmas.
2: Yeah.
1: Have you ever seen a fly wearing a tie?
2: Mm-mm.
1: No. You ever seen a bear combing his hair? What's wrong with this kid's mom? She is clearly smoking, taking, or injecting something.
2: Yeah.
1: And then she asked him if he's ever seen a llama eating his pajamas. What the hell kind of question is that for a kid?
3: Listen, this kid and the mom, they live in West Hollywood, and they're at a circuit party. I've seen all these things happen there. Trust me.
1: This whole song doesn't make any sense.
2: No,
1: you got all these weird questions, and then the kid's like, "I dare not go there, for my mother will ask me." What are we doing to our children?
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4: Good morning in the news center today. I'm Nolan Hyatt. A Garden Lakes woman was arrested this past week for failure to appear in court and is now facing an additional charge of theft by taking. According to Floyd County jail records, 38-year-old Jessica Lynn Randall took $1,500 in property from the victim's apartment on Warren Road in Armurchie. The incident occurred on August 14th. A North Rome man has been arrested on drug charges, according to an arrest warrant and Floyd County jail records. During the execution of a search warrant at the Howell Street home of 31-year-old Tewant Londarius Orr, a backpack containing over an ounce of marijuana was located, along with packaging materials and a digital scale. Orr is charged with felony possession of marijuana with intent to distribute, and possession of drug-related objects. Georgia Highlands College will be hosting a new education lab. Designed to give future teachers hands-on experience, the lab will resemble a K-5 classroom.
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10: Northwest Georgia weather.
11: We'll continue with the heat and humidity and dangerous heat index values over the next couple of days. Heat advisory this afternoon through this evening. Clear for the morning, sunny this afternoon, close to 100, heat index close to 105. Tonight, mainly clear, 75. Thursday and Friday, sunshine back, hot and humid, upper 90s, heat index near 105. From the Weather Channel, I'm meteorologist Ray Stajic.
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1: I don't even know what to say about what we're about to tell you, all except right. that this woman, and if she has a husband, she didn't say in her story if she had a husband. If she does have a husband, they need to gather up their belongings, and they need to set this house on fire and back up at the end of the driveway and watch it burn to the ground. You cannot live in this house another day. You have to move immediately. What happened in your house last night defiled you forever, and you have to leave this house, ma'am,
2: this
1: now.
2: Is something.
1: Listen, let me... She's a doctor, so I know she can afford to move. Just burn it. Move on. She's a doctor. She lives in Virginia. This is what she said happened to her. Are you ready for this? Because I don't think you are. Just in her own words, ma'am, tell us what happened.
3: So this morning, I was asleep, and I had a dream that there was a little mouse trying to get into my mouth. And so I'm half asleep. Yeah. I reach up to my mouth, again, still thinking this is a dream, and then I touch something that is kind of slimy and a little hairy and cool, and I immediately somehow knew it was a bat. This bat was legitimately trying to burrow between my lips into my mouth. It was trying to get past my teeth. I have no idea. This is not normal. Never heard of anything like this. Never seen bats in my house. I grabbed this bat and threw it across the room, and I screamed.
1: Okay, first, ma'am, we should probably talk about your selection of toothpaste because something's gone wrong.
2: Something,
1: I don't know what you're using, but if it might be a little too minty. I don't know what is happening. Secondarily, what do you mean a bat was trying to crawl in your mouth, ma'am? What?
4: What do you got, stalagmites in your mouth? What's going on?
1: I mean...
2: The good old Ozzy Osbourne breakfast.
4: Breakfast
2: of champions.
1: I mean, what was that bat thinking? I mean, like, there's got to be a cave in here somewhere.
2: If you think about it, it's like, don't let the bed bugs bite is actually reassuring.
1: Yeah, you know what? Bring the bed bugs to me.
2: I'll take
1: just
2: them in.
1: Keep the bat out of my mouth. Now, they got the people over and they took the bat and they're going to test.
4: You got to test the bat.
1: They're going to test it for rabies, but the good doctor says, I'm going to go ahead and get the shots anyway just to be safe. And I don't really blame her for that, but I will tell you this, that the first injection would happen at the end of my driveway while I was watching my house burn.
4: That's exactly what would happen.
1: Because,
4: you know what makes bats? More bats?
1: Yeah, right. And listen, if you got one that made it all the way into your bedroom.
4: In their mouth.
1: Oh, your house is infested, ma'am. That one fell out the out of the attic. But there's thousands more. I mean, Bruce Wayne may live in your attic, ma'am. You have to get out of this house immediately.
2: You know, in our neighborhood, we have a lot of trees and everything. But everybody has these bat houses. I think it was one I was on the record. And
4: does it eat a lot of mosquitoes?
2: Yes, and that's the reason why, which you need them in Florida. And but the amount that the kid can get inside those boxes will blow your mind. I mean, it looks like about the size of a cereal box, maybe a little bit bigger. And I mean, they can get 20, 30, even more than that inside those little bat cases. I don't know what you
4: call them. That's a lot of guano.
2: It's a lot of guano.
1: Man, you don't want to be the first one to go in, do you? Because like all the rest of them are piled up. And that ain't no good.
2: You're the last one out. I'm the last bat in, I'm telling you right now.
1: Listen, you're the second row chicken at that point. That is no way to live your life. Ma'am, burn that house and get on out of there now. Just go.
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1: Well, that's going to wrap it up for the show today, Pancake. Nah. We're glad to have you back, buddy. Hope you enjoyed your little break, and you're going to have to work twice as hard the rest of the week. But we're so glad that you're here, and we appreciate you spending a little time with us. Before we go, we're going to do what we always do, and that's see what kind of takeaways we have from the show today. So, T-Wall, what is your biggest takeaway from today, sir?
2: Well, while I'm thinking about it, I better go poke the eye out of my Roomba. not that I have anything to hide. I mean, just in case. You never know.
1: Yeah, listen, right. I get it. I totally get it. You never know what's going on. I told you not to buy that thing. Yeah, I told you. Well, what's you, Pancake?
3: I learned that I got to watch and listen to, rather, Nash Villains on our website and get it on the website first so everybody else could listen to it.
1: Yes. Right. And while you're waiting to put it on the website, you can listen to it on Spotify, iTunes, or anywhere else that podcasts are. Thank you for reminding me to remind everybody that today's launch day for Nash Villains. There are 3 episodes waiting for you right now. You got to go check them out. I'm just telling you. All right. So is it my turn?
3: Your turn. What did you learn
1: today? Oh, y'all know what my takeaway is today. Ella Langley, you need to get your stuff together. This Cletus T. Judd thing's out of hand, and you're the only one that can fix it. And if you didn't like the song Cletus wrote about you, wait till you hear the one I'm working on. I'm telling you, you need to fix this, and you need to fix it now. All right, so if you missed out on part of the show today, you can always get caught up on the Broadway and Friends Replay podcast. 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
3: 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Y'all be good or good at it. Take care, and I'll see you when I look at you. T-Wall, what say you, sir?
2: Don't do anything dumb.
3: Too late.
1: See you back here tomorrow. Have a great day. God bless you.
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5: 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I'm John Thayer. The Atlanta Braves dropped a road contest yesterday as the Braves lost to the Washington Nationals 9-5. A.J. Smith-Shaver took the loss. He drops to 0-1. The Braves now 82-57. Braves and Nationals back at it this afternoon at Nationals Park. Grant Holmes will start for Atlanta. He is 9-5. The NASCAR Cup Series is set to begin the playoffs on Sunday. It's the chase. The top 16 drivers will compete for NASCAR's title. It all begins on Sunday at Darlington for the Cookout Southern 500. College football tomorrow night, Georgia Tech is set to host Colorado. Georgia Bulldogs will play on Saturday at home against Tennessee State. 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
12: More heat and more humidity, and now a heat advisory, 1 o'clock this afternoon through this evening. I can imagine that's going to be extended, and maybe for the rest of the week. Don't see much relief coming, lots of sunshine around. Clear start, sunny finish today, up near 100, heat index near 105. Tonight clear mid-70s, sunny and hot tomorrow and Friday, upper 90s, heat index 105. From the Weather Channel, meteorologist Ray Stajic.
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13: Northwest Georgia weather.
14: I continue to push through the afternoon and the next couple of afternoons with big-time summer heat, maybe record heat in spots. No relief in sight. Near 100 this afternoon. That's the air temperature. Heat index around 105 with sunshine and a heat advisory. Tonight, clear 75. Thursday and Friday, sunny and hot. Upper 90s. Heat index near 105. From the Weather Channel, I'm Ray Stajic.

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3: Northwest Georgia weather.
4: More heat and more humidity, and now a heat advisory. 1 o'clock this afternoon through this evening. I can imagine that's going to be extended, and maybe for the rest of the week. Don't see much relief coming. Lots of sunshine around. Clear start, sunny finish today. Up near 100, heat index near 105. Tonight clear mid-70s. Sunny and hot tomorrow and Friday, upper 90s, heat index 105. From the Weather Channel, meteorologist Ray Stager.

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4: Northwest Georgia weather.
5: I continue to push through the afternoon and the next couple of afternoons with big-time summer heat, maybe record heat in spots, no relief in sight. Near 100 this afternoon, that's the air temperature. Heat index around 105 with sunshine and a heat advisory. Tonight, clear 75. Thursday and Friday, sunny and hot, upper 90s, heat index near 105. From the Weather Channel, I'm Ray Stajic.

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9: Northwest Georgia weather.
10: I continue to push through the afternoon and the next couple of afternoons with big time summer heat, maybe record heat in spots. No relief in sight. Near 100 this afternoon. That's the air temperature. Heat index around 105 with sunshine and a heat advisory. Tonight, clear 75. Thursday and Friday, sunny and hot, upper 90s, heat index near 105. From the Weather Channel, I'm Ray Stajic.

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14: Northwest Georgia weather.
15: I continue to push through the afternoon and the next couple of afternoons with big-time summer heat, maybe record heat in spots. No relief in sight. Near 100 this afternoon. That's the air temperature. Heat index around 105 with sunshine and a heat advisory. Tonight, clear 75. Thursday and Friday, sunny and hot. Upper 90s. Heat index near 105. From the Weather Channel, I'm Ray

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1: But then on top of that, as the cops were trying to get her out of the car and get her into cuffs, she had to haul off and kick one of them right in the clangers. 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

I continue to push through the afternoon and the next couple of afternoons with big-time summer heat, maybe record heat in spots. No relief in sight. Near 100 this afternoon. That's the air temperature. Heat index around 105 with sunshine and a heat advisory. Tonight, clear 75. Thursday and Friday, sunny and hot. Upper 90s. Heat index near 105. From the Weather Channel, I'm Ray Stajic.

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15: Northwest Georgia weather.
16: Dangerous historic late season heat wave will peak here over the next couple of days with temperatures in the upper 90s today and tomorrow. Sunshine's in the forecast, heat advisory in place. Heat index values up around 106, 74 the low tonight. We'll continue with a blistering heat tomorrow, 96 on Friday to wrap up the week. Richard DeWedding at the Weather Channel.

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6: Northwest Georgia weather.
7: I continue to push through the afternoon and the next couple of afternoons with big time summer heat, maybe record heat in spots. No relief in sight. Near 100 this afternoon. That's the air temperature. Heat index around 105 with sunshine and a heat advisory. Tonight, clear 75. Thursday and Friday, sunny and hot, upper 90s, heat index near 105. From the Weather Channel, I'm Ray Stajic.

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14: Dangerous historic late season heat wave will peak here over the next couple of days with temperatures in the upper 90s today and tomorrow. Sunshine's in the forecast, heat advisory in place. Heat index values up around 106, 74 the low tonight. We'll continue with a blistering heat tomorrow, 96 on Friday to wrap up the week. Richard DeWedding at the Weather Channel.

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8: Northwest Georgia weather.
9: Dangerous historic late-season heat wave will peak here over the next couple of days with temperatures in the upper 90s today and tomorrow. Sunshine's in the forecast. Heat advisory in place. Heat index values up around 106, 74 the low tonight. We'll continue with a blistering heat tomorrow, 96 on Friday to wrap up the week. Richard DeWedding at the Weather Channel.

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10: Northwest Georgia weather.
11: Dangerous historic late season heat wave will peak here over the next couple of days with temperatures in the upper 90s today and tomorrow. Sunshine's in the forecast, heat advisory in place. Heat index values up around 106, 74 the low tonight. We'll continue with a blistering heat tomorrow, 96 on Friday to wrap up the week. Richard DeWedding at the Weather Channel.

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14: Advisory goes on through this evening. Take all precautions outdoors. Mainly clear tonight, lows in the mid-70s. Early evening heat index levels could be over 100. Lots of sunshine heading through Thursday, 98 the high. Heat index levels could approach 106. Mainly clear Thursday night, your low 73. Sunny and hot Friday. Afternoon high gets up to 97. I'm meteorologist Mark Thibodeau from the Weather Channel.

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8: Advisory goes on through this evening. Take all precautions outdoors. Mainly clear tonight. Lows in the mid-70s. Early evening heat index levels could be over 100. Lots of sunshine heading through Thursday. 98 the high. Heat index levels could approach 106. Mainly clear Thursday night. Your low 73. Sunny and hot Friday. Afternoon high gets up to 97. I'm meteorologist Mark Thibodeau from the Weather Channel.
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12: Advisory goes on through this evening. Take all precautions outdoors. Mainly clear tonight, lows in the mid-70s. Early evening heat index levels could be over 100. Lots of sunshine heading through Thursday, 98 the high. Heat index levels could approach 106. Mainly clear Thursday night, your low 73. Sunny and hot Friday. Afternoon high gets up to 97. I'm meteorologist Mark Thibodeau from the Weather Channel.

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9: Northwest Georgia weather.
10: The advisory goes on through this evening. Take all precautions outdoors. Mainly clear tonight, lows in the mid-70s. Early evening heat index levels could be over 100. Lots of sunshine heading through Thursday, 98 the high. Heat index levels could approach 106. Mainly clear Thursday night, your low 73. Sunny and hot Friday. Afternoon high gets up to 97. I'm meteorologist Mark Thibodeau from the Weather Channel.

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15: Advisory goes on through this evening. Take all precautions outdoors. Mainly clear tonight, lows in the mid-70s. Early evening heat index levels could be over 100. Lots of sunshine heading through Thursday, 98 the high. Heat index levels could approach 106. Mainly clear Thursday night, your low 73. Sunny and hot Friday. Afternoon high gets up to 97. I'm meteorologist Mark Thibodeau from the Weather Channel.

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9: Northwest Georgia weather.
10: Advisory goes on through this evening. Take all precautions outdoors. Mainly clear tonight, lows in the mid-70s. Early evening heat index levels could be over 100. Lots of sunshine heading through Thursday, 98 the high. Heat index levels could approach 106. Mainly clear Thursday night, your low 73. Sunny and hot Friday. Afternoon high gets up to 97. I'm meteorologist Mark Thibodeau from the Weather Channel.

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0: 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More than 12 million albums sold and 2 CMA awards. Mark Chestnut is one of the biggest voices in traditional country music. Hot for golf and too cold home. Mark Chestnut is bringing his legendary Honky Tonk sound to the Forum in Rome on Saturday, September 12th.
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13: Advisory goes on till 8 p.m. Thursday. Very hot conditions here in Northwest Georgia. Next chance of rain not till Saturday. We'll see a generally clear sky overnight, a low of 74. Sunshine, hot, and humid weather ahead for Thursday. 98 the high. Heat index levels to 106. Clear Thursday night. Your low in the mid-70s and sunny and hot on Friday. Afternoon highs back in the mid to upper 90s. I'm meteorologist Mark Thibodeau from the Weather Channel.
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9: Plenty of hot the rest of the week. We're in a heat advisory across all of Northwest Georgia until 8 p.m. Thursday. Feels like temps could run up to 105. A generally clear sky overnight, a low in the mid-70s. Sunshine, hot weather ahead Thursday, 98 the high. Heat index levels to 106. Clear Thursday night, low 74. Sunny and hot Friday with highs up in the mid-90s. 20% chance of a storm by Saturday, a high of 97. My meteorologist Mark Thibodeau from the Weather Channel.
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12: Advisory goes on till 8 p.m. Thursday. Very hot conditions here in Northwest Georgia. Next chance of rain not till Saturday. We'll see a generally clear sky overnight, a low of 74. Sunshine, hot and humid weather ahead for Thursday. 98 the high. Heat index levels to 106. Clear Thursday night. You're low in the mid-70s and sunny and hot on Friday. Afternoon highs back in the mid to upper 90s. I'm meteorologist Mark Thibodeau from the Weather Channel.
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5: Northwest Georgia weather. Plenty of hot the rest of the week. We're in a heat advisory across all of Northwest Georgia until 8 p.m. Thursday. Feels like temps could run up to 105. A generally clear sky overnight, a low in the mid-70s. Sunshine, hot weather ahead Thursday, 98 to high. Heat index levels to 106. Clear Thursday night, low 74. Sunny and hot Friday with highs up in the mid-90s. 20% chance of a storm by Saturday, a high of 97. I'm meteorologist Mark Thibodeau from the Weather Channel. Hey.

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